0: B106.5. You're inside the Sweat Hotel. Who am I speaking to?
1: This is Joyce. I haven't talked to you in a long time.
0: Okay, what can I do for you tonight?
1: I just wanted to tell you that I still love you. I think you're the best of the best, and you always will be. Not only are you handsome, tall, and fine, you're an astute businessman, and you're a stickler for privacy. And I love those things that are about you.
0: Okay, thank you so much. I appreciate that.
1: Well, how you been?
0: I'm great.
1: That's good. Well, okay, you take care.
0: All right, baby girl. Thank you for checking in. I appreciate that.
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I said yes. 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
2: My name is Taisha, and I want to apologize to my baby father, Delgado, for getting on his nerves past these couple days. See, I think he's cheating, but now I know he's not. So I just want to give a shout out to him. 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And me and his son right here, so I'm really going to come back.
3: 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And I don't know how to really tell my fiancé about that.
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1: Hello, this is Keith. Who am I speaking to?
2: Craig Lawhorn.
1: Hey, Craig, how you doing, my brother? What can I do for you today?
2: Hey, man, I need some advice, man.
1: Okay, what advice would you like?
2: It's a relationship with my fiance. You know, me and her is two completely different people. She gave her life up to God. You know, I just got up out of prison. Mm-hmm. You know, trying to change my life and all, you know. Some of the things, like some of my morals, she doesn't find, you know, to make sense. Like, yeah, when another man disrespects me and how I handle it, I don't fly off the chain or nothing, though. But what I do, I still have a little bit of a temper with it. You know, I don't go off or nothing, but, you know, she can see it in my body language.
1: You don't go off the chain, so she can see it in your body language that if another man disrespects you, that your body language speaks instead of your mouth and your hands, right?
2: Right.
1: I really don't see a problem with that as long as you don't act out in any verbal or physical manner.
2: Some of the little things aggravate me, and she can see it through it, you know, and she really wishes for me not to get so aggravated so easily about things.
1: She might have a point in certain things. I mean, if she see that everything that happens bothers you, then you have to work on that, not allowing or not letting everything that come your way or that, you know, happens to you affect you in that manner.
2: How do I let her know, though, not to get uncomfortable? Because, you know,
1: you have to sit down and talk to her.
2: I appreciate that, man, because what else am I going to try to do?
1: I think that will go over very well with her.
2: Man, you hit that right on the nose, man. I appreciate it.
1: All right, my brother. Man. Have a great day.
2: It's all good.
1: All right, take care of yourself.
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1: Hey, this is Keith. Who am I speaking to?
2: Cynthia. Hey, Keith.
1: Hey, Cynthia. How you doing, baby? What's going on in Detroit?
2: Nothing really. Nothing that I know about.
1: Okay.
2: Because I'm not calling from Detroit.
1: Oh, where you at now? Well, I got two Cynthias that call me. So, where you calling from tonight?
2: Where I'm calling from tonight? New York.
1: Okay, Cynthia. Okay, well, now I got three Cynthias.
2: No. No, you don't.
1: Okay.
2: All right, Keith. I'll talk to you later.
1: All right, bye-bye, girl.
2: Bye-bye.
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0: 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It's right there in red. You got 30 seconds. 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

0: 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It's red. Tap it. Say what you got to say.
1: Hello, y'all. Thank you. 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

0: 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You've got 30 seconds.
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0: 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That's our talkback mic. 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You've got 30 seconds.
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1: 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It's red. Tap it. Say what you got to say.
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0: Big Boys Neighborhood. All righty, now, once again, thank you for being in the neighborhood. We got a whole lot more show coming up for you, so do continue to hang out with us in the neighborhood, yep, man. Steve Lacy in the neighborhood.
1: Yes, sir.
0: For an all-new big interview, man. Extremely talented from the city of Compton. One of my daughter's favorite artist, man. His newest album is called Oh Yeah, with a question mark.
1: You know what I'm
0: saying? Oh, okay. All right.
1: So, and it means a lot.
0: Yeah, I guess it does.
1: Yes.
0: When I seen the question mark, I was like, oh yeah.
1: Right.
0: Oh yeah, man. So we got to talk to him and see what's going down with, of course, the newest album, Just Life.
1: Yeah.
0: This is my first time sitting down with Steve Lacy, man. So much to cover. And there's a song that he did with Kendrick there that he said he almost never played it for.
1: Oh, a pride.
0: Yeah, man.
2: And it's weird to see him without his signature hair.
1: Yeah.
0: Right.
2: His little buzz cut down.
0: Yeah, man. We're going to cut your hair down. Yeah, Lou, I was looking at some old pictures when your hair was real low.
2: Really short, yeah.
0: Yeah, that's man. Crazy, Lou used to have a little low haircut.
1: Yeah. Let's do it again.
0: Question mark.
2: Oh, yeah.
0: And also our good friend Joe Coy in the neighborhood for our new big interview, man. He has a new Netflix special called Blue in the Face. If you guys haven't had a chance to check that out yet, do so, man. Ooh.
2: And watch it till the end.
0: Great. Yeah, all the way. I saw it till the end,
2: and then I forgot to see like the credit parts where I know there's videos and pictures afterwards. Yeah. And I was I missed it.
0: Kind of played yourself with that one, too.
2: Yeah, I did play myself.
0: Don't worry about it, man. Yeah. And we're going to speak about his new tour, Coy Meets World, as well, man. And everything getting fired from McDonald's.
1: Eating
0: the chicken nuggets. He got a whole lot.
1: Yeah.
0: You know what I'm saying? And also, when it comes to that Blue in the Face, man, there's a relationship that he had with his veteran stepdad. And if you guys watched it, you understand what I'm talking about. If not, make sure you guys check that out. But we got an all-new big interview from Joe Coy. And also, Offset, ladies and gentlemen. Thank you. Offset has a new relationship radio show.
2: Yeah. Need FM.
0: Yeah, Need FM, man, where he's giving out advice. Love advice, that is.
1: Right.
0: You know what I'm saying? Yeah, that's just like me bringing you guys in and trying to teach y'all Japanese. I know nothing about it.
1: I have a friend who gave me, I think, bad advice.
0: Oh.
1: Because she told me, she's like, you need to text him first. First all the time. Like, that's like, the men like confidence. And I remember there was this guy that I had met one time, and he had DM'd me right after, like, the event. And she was like, respond fast. Like, you know, like, and I did it. And, like, I think it gave off desperate vibes.
0: I was about to say, she was like, be desperate.
1: Yeah. Hell yeah. I was like, never again.
0: Yeah. That's why she's not here with us now.
1: Right.
0: So we're going to get into it as well. What's the worst advice you've given or received? All that and more. Y'all continue to hang out with us in the neighborhood. Big Boys Neighborhood.

0: Big Boy neighborhood. All right, and now it's about that time for your phone tap. Courtesy of your good friend, Mr. Luther Lufay. This right here is Twitter Sitter.
1: Twitter Sitter.
0: Yes, this is where Luther calls to confirm his stay at a person's house he met on Twitter. Let's go to get into your phone tap on the 10s right here. Big Boy's neighborhood.

0: Hello, man. Speak to please.
1: He's at work right now. Can I take a message?
0: Yeah, could you tell him that Luther Lou Faye was calling? You guys are expecting me. I'm through the program onto the future.
1: And you're living at my house?
0: Are you familiar with the Twitter Sitter program?
1: No.
0: Okay, well, the Twitter Sitter program is like you have a mentor, and my Twitter Sitter was, I guess, you know, your dad.
1: My dad knows how to use Twitter?
0: I wonder why they didn't tell you that they were going to have a guest.
1: That's kind of a big thing to just fail to mention.
0: Yeah.
1: That's pretty sweet, though.
0: Now, what does he feel about smoking in the house? I probably have to...
1: Yeah, do you smoke cigarettes?
0: No, I don't smoke cigarettes. Those things will kill you.
1: Smoking weed?
0: Yeah.
1: Yes! No, do not tell him that you smoke weed. I will take care of you in that department. Oh, I'm so excited.
0: That's my only thing.
1: You will fit right in here.
0: Oh my God. Is it a lot of blacks there?
1: This is going to sound terrible.
0: Uh-oh.
1: But not really at all. Like.
0: Oh my Lord.
1: Nobody's going to treat you dizzy. You know what I mean?
0: Okay, because I haven't been called in a long time.
1: No, that's not going to happen.
0: Uh-oh.
1: Hold on, my dad is beeping over right now.
0: Okay.
1: Hold on a second.
0: Alrighty.
1: I just talked to my dad.
0: Okay.
1: He doesn't even know what Twitter is.
0: Okay, I don't know what's going on here then.
1: And he's like, I never met anybody named Twitter. I'm like, what are you talking about?
0: Alrighty, and if everything come together, hon, I mean, I got something called Obama Kush where I am going to smoke you out.
1: Oh, I'm so excited.
0: All right, my friend.
1: All right.
0: Hello. This is Luther from Onto the Future.
2: Yeah, what's going on here? I've never Twittered in my life.
0: I was just talking to your daughter there, and I was telling her that I'm supposed to be arriving in within the next 4 hours now. Can you pick me up from the airport?
2: No, I'm not doing anything. Don't come to my house.
0: So you weren't my Twitter sitter at all?
2: No, I was not.
0: Okay, well, I'm going to get on this plane here. Can you just pick me up from the airport, or should I take a taxi in?
2: I'll have you arrested.
0: Why would you have me arrested, sir? I'm a college grad.
2: Do not show up at my house. I didn't do this.
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And do continue to hang with us in the neighborhood. Koi Meets World. That's our good friend Joe Koi in the neighborhood. Got to speak to him. Also, Blue in the Face, the new Netflix special that's going down. Y'all stick around, y'all radios. We got Joe Koi in the neighborhood coming up next.

0: Big Boy Neighborhood Joe Coy in Joe the neighborhood. Boy. Do you do crowd work now?
1: Crowd work is, that's my thing. Yeah. That's my specialty.
0: You know what's wild about this, man? Comedians always talk to the crowd. Mm. Since as long as I can remember.
1: Yeah.
0: But now they got this thing that they have a title to it now. And they call it crowd work.
1: Yeah, I don't know.
0: You know what I'm saying? And some people are totally against what they call crowd work. But we've always had a who are you, how long y'all been together.
1: Yeah, there's great crowd work guys. Who cares, man? Yeah. Just why is everyone in on this, man? Right. Like, yo, just do you. Stay in your lane. There's great crowd work guys. You've never seen Nate kill it, man? Nate Jackson. You haven't seen Matt kill it. All these guys kill it. They're in their lane. Like comedy is... comedy is like music. It's different genres.
0: Mm-hmm.
1: You know what I mean?
0: Gotcha.
1: There's rappers, there's country, there's, I don't know, violins, I don't know, but there's different genres. Same thing with comedy. We're not in the same box. We're all funny, but we're all doing our different genre. There's politics,
0: right.
1: There's storytellers, mm-hmm. There's crowd work guys, there's whatever, jugglers, there's puppets.
0: When you go to
1: that's like saying, oh, you're doing the puppet thing again? It's like, yeah, that's what he does.
0: Right.
1: That's like asking the crowd work guy to stick his hand up a puppet and make it funny. He can't.
0: Now, you do that's the ventriloquist over here. You do a ventriloquist.
1: It would be funny, though, if you did that and the puppet did crowd work. That'd be hilarious. Oh, where do you work?
0: Don't say it too much, because that's not like a good idea for me. I told you about that. I never talked to you about the way that I was going to be. You know how they have cover bands?
1: Yeah.
0: I was going to be called the cover comic.
1: That's hilarious.
0: Where I was just going to cover because you guys work so hard.
1: Yeah.
0: I'm just going to take what you guys do very well.
1: Please do it.
0: Yeah. Okay,
1: please do it. And just do the iconic bits.
0: Oh, my God. What are you talking about, bro?
1: Just like big on stage going. And then
0: I'm
1: going
0: to be like, who are you? Who are you? Who are you? Who are you? People are like, because it already works. You know what I'm saying? I'm going to talk about my $100,000 teeth.
1: Bro.
0: I'm going to do Kevin Hart, like, say it with your chest. Like, the cover comic, man.
1: Bro.
0: How many times did we go see a cover band?
1: Bro,
0: and I'm going to do nothing but the hit
1: that
0: you guys paid all those dues for.
1: Do it, dude.
0: Yeah, man.
1: And you just pay, and we license them to you.
0: Ah, damn, license. Yeah, yeah. I guess I got to do that too,
1: yeah,
0: huh?
1: Yeah.
0: Got to be a legal form in there. I can talk about my Filipino mother. You know what I'm saying?
1: Like, you're like Tribe Called Quest, just a bunch of samples.
0: Yeah.
1: It's just 1,000 samples.
0: No samples cleared.
1: Yeah, none of them.
0: No samples cleared, man. But yeah, so that's another person that said, yeah, go with the comic.
1: I would love to see you do that. That'd be so
0: man.
1: Fun.
0: All righty. Believe that. I won't do SoFi, man.
1: Yeah, yeah.
0: But I probably could do Wi-Fi. I probably could do Wi-Fi, bro. Y'all continue to hang with us. We got more with Joe Coy in the neighborhood. Our all new big interview. Do continue to hang out with us in the neighborhood. Big Boy's
2: big
0: neighborhood.
2: Boy. Attorney advertised.
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0: Big Wood Neighborhood, we are back up in here, man. Blue in the Face is available for you right there at Netflix. We're back in the neighborhood with Joe Coy. How many years have you been in?
1: This is my 37th year.
0: Jesus
1: Christ. I started in 89. Yeah. I went to Eddie Murphy. I went to Raw when I was 15, 16.
0: You saw Raw live?
1: Live, yeah. Oh,
0: who took you to see Raw?
1: I used my mom's credit card. And because her name is Josie,
0: Josephine. Oh, man.
1: So it's the same. And I lied when I called it. This is back in the day when security was just a phone call. It does the voice match the name? You know what I mean? So yeah, I just was like, I like the tickets to the Eddie Murphy show. Please.
0: You went by
1: the
0: your
1: best that money can
0: who
1: buy.
0: Who did you go to see?
1: My
0: Raw
1: mom
0: with?
1: Drove us there, and it was me and my best friend in high school. And she's like, why are we going to Seattle for an Eddie Murphy movie? She had no idea we were going to a concert.
2: That's hilarious.
1: And I was like, I don't care.
0: Were you trying to be a comedian then?
1: Oh, yeah. I already knew I was going to be a comic. I had this, you remember those boom boxes where you can plug a mic in? You remember
0: that? Oh, yeah, hell yeah.
1: And I would pretend in the shower that my intros, I would do intros in the shower.
0: Like, be careful with that, man. You took your boombox in the shower?
1: I didn't care, bro.
0: Okay, Jesus
1: I didn't
0: Christ.
1: Care. I sat it on top of the toilet, and I'd have the microphone, and I would just like loud, just yelling through the speaker while taking a shower. I'd be in the shower for like an hour, just like, you're Lex, you're winner of Showtime at the Apollo. I used to say all that stuff.
0: So you knew
1: live
0: something.
1: Live on BET's Comedy Viewing.
0: So anything that you did with working at McDonald's and all that was on your way. You knew you had to do this because you wanted that. Yeah. So you always had that dream.
1: That was good.
0: Yeah, man.
1: I love what you just did there.
0: And that's the same way. You got to. And I tell people, you got to do whatever this is.
1: No, but what I was saying is my intro song was Black Sheep. So.
0: Oh, this or that? Yeah. This or that?
1: Yeah, that's my intro
0: song.
1: But
0: when you do something like that, bro, that's like intention and purpose.
1: Yeah.
0: And
1: mind you, I was in high school, so there was like, I didn't read a book about manifestation. It was just, I was dreaming, and that's it. And that's why I tell people, like, remember when you were a kid and you dreamt about doing something?
0: What
1: made you stop other than outside noise telling you that that's the wrong thing?
0: Joe, hold on for a second. We coming back. We got our good friend Joe Coy in the neighborhood coming back with more. Joe Coy in the neighborhood. Big Boy's Neighborhood.

0: Boys Neighborhood. Once again, our good friend Joe Coy in the neighborhood. Are you on social media? Because we know there's a part of you that have to be on social media. Mm-hmm. How do you separate yourself from all the chatter that goes on in the clutter and protect your peace? Yeah, okay.
1: I just don't, man. I walk away from it and I don't engage.
0: Mm-hmm.
1: Any gray cloud that comes into your life, why are you going to shine on them?
0: Mm.
1: Just let them stay gray. Stay in the dark. Why are you going to shine light on that?
0: Do you read comments?
1: No, okay, I don't care. Good. And even if they did, who cares? It's like, what algorithm are you basing your truth on? It doesn't make any sense to me. Like, if you really think about it, Big, if anyone talked about you, right? Mm-hmm. You're the number one show for how many years? 37 years?
0: Yeah.
1: 40? I remember when you were on with Sinbad, bro.
0: Yeah, yes, sir.
1: That
0: yes,
1: was
0: sir.
1: My first introduction to you.
0: Yes, sir.
1: And I was living in Vegas. And I was like, yo, this dude is dope. Like that, like really understand that. So it's like, who are you talking to? Like, you're gonna pay attention to the dude that's throwing shade on you all day?
0: Right.
1: Or the guy in Vegas that got inspired by you indirectly? You
0: that's
1: know what I mean?
0: Dope. No,
1: like,
0: I
1: you're
0: hear
1: a part
0: you,
1: of my life. Get
0: yes,
1: it?
0: Yes, sir.
1: So, like, whenever you throw shade on something like that, be careful who you're throwing shade on. Because you probably inspire that
0: cat.
1: And
0: you also got to be careful of how you listen to

0: doesn't make sense.
1: Brother Joe, definitely want to thank you for coming into the neighborhood. For all those out there, Joe Coy, if you want to see the entire interview, it's right there at Big Boy TV, our YouTube channel. And as you're watching, hit that subscribe button. Y'all continue to hang with us in the neighborhood, Big Boy's Big Neighborhood. Boy.

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0: Big Boy Neighborhood Mighty on it and the Neighborhood Mighty to the party. What you got?
1: There is a mattress company in Japan called Koala, and they're throwing an event for a 12K sleeping tournament.
0: A 12K sleeping tournament. What does 12K sleeping tournament? Like $12,000 or 12K?
1: Yes, like you can literally win money for sleep, like having the best sleep. And like there's no faking involved because you're like connected to like biometric trackers and like, so it depends on who gets the best sleep. And this is like for like reality, like a reality TV type of show. And like they're trying to see like who sleeps the best and through like loud noises.
0: Oh, okay. Yeah, so they probably like people banging on pots and all that kind of
1: probably.
0: Stuff. I don't sleep well like that.
1: Yeah, really? I'm a deep sleeper.
0: You are?
1: Yeah. Like once I'm out.
0: Your sister sent us this.
2: Who is her?
1: No wonder I'm still single.
0: That's crazy. They said it was your roommate. My bad.
1: Wow, that's crazy.
0: Yeah, that's wild,
1: man.
0: Yeah. No, but you're a deep sleeper?
1: Yes. Like, over the weekend, me and my friends had, like, this pizza night, and they were putting the pizzas in the oven, and I knocked out, like, out of nowhere on the couch, like, on accident, right? And they said that the fire alarms were going off, like, three different times. I was out. Like, they were like, you stayed in the same place, in the same position, and we were running around trying to get, like, the sound to come off.
0: Yeah, like fanning it.
1: Yeah, like fanning it. And you were just out. And
0: do
1: I'm
0: you
1: like,
0: sleep long?
1: I don't. I mean, I could, but really? I feel like I'll wake up like every 3 hours.
0: She said I'll wake up every 3 hours.
1: Yeah. Just like, I think like my brain just will wake up like, and then I'll go back
0: to sleep.
1: You can sleep
0: though. For like 3 hours straight though?
1: Yeah.
0: Like straight through?
1: Yeah, and then I'll go
0: straight.
1: Back to sleep.
2: Really?
3: Me neither. I'm terrible at sleep. I get no sleep.
4: Oh, I can sleep forever, dog.
0: Yeah. No, no. With this gig?
4: Oh, yeah, dog.
1: Right.
4: Like I get bad sleep, but I feel like if I got 8 hours of sleep, I think I could sleep a full 8 hours.
0: Are you good?
4: Yeah. I love dreaming, dog. It's weird, dog.
2: Y'all up in my dreams.
0: Hey, dude, that's why you wake up. You're like, oh, I'm still here.
4: I feel like I'm at the movies when I dream. I'm just like, yeah, all right.
0: Hey, man, I get some of my best sleep when I'm not supposed to.
2: Oh,
0: you know what I'm
2: hilarious.
0: Saying? Like, literally, man, so I could be in, like, remember, we were in our show meeting.
1: Yeah.
0: Man, I was knocked out during that thing. It was a long weekend.
4: Hotel room sleep for me is the best.
0: Really?
4: Like, when we go, whenever we have events in Vegas.
0: Oh, you're talking about away from your family sleep. Don't call it hotel sleep.
2: I'm like, yeah, buddy.
0: You're like, no, Yael.
1: Or they're dreaming.
2: No, vamanos.
0: Yeah, no, Myra. Yeah. I sleep worse when I'm not around my family. Like, if I go to a hotel, like, I sleep worse if I'm just saying this on air, too, because Veronica probably listening. You know what I'm saying? Like, man, I do not sleep in the hotel. Like, this is crazy.
1: But I remember you talking about how you want to make sure that your kids make it home safely, too.
0: Oh, yeah, so I'm up.
1: Yeah.
0: You know what I'm saying? Like, now Jaden, and you know what I'm saying? So
4: I think that's what I'm there for this.
0: What the sleeping thing?
4: Yeah, you know how many kids go to sleep through quinceañeras, through family parties?
1: True.
0: All you gotta do is get some chairs. You give people some chairs.
1: I think that's where I get it from.
0: Yeah, when I was a kid, I was a chair sleeper. Put in some chairs
2: together.
0: Right there. You just lay down on a chair.
2: Use the jacket as a pillow.
0: Yeah, man.
2: On the zippers, man.
0: I know how to get down, Jack. It was years I didn't even have a bed, so I know how to sleep on the floor, all that. Don't get it twisted. They'll continue to hang with us in the neighborhood, Big Boy Neighborhood.

0: Hello?
1: You are receiving a call from the county jail. Caller, state your name.
2: Big boy.
1: To accept, press 1.
0: Hello?
2: Now it's Big Boy.
0: Yes, hi.
2: Now, this got to be between me and you. Mm-hmm. I got arrested a few hours ago, and I'm not going to be able to make it into work, but they set my bail at $45,000.
0: Mm-hmm.
1: You're receiving a call from the county jail.
2: Now, you still there?
0: Yeah, I'm here.
2: I need you to call Jason when we get off the phone and just tell Jason that it happened again. When you call the bail bondsman, just call him Scarface, and he'll know exactly why you're calling him.
0: Okay.
2: Tell him I got arrested for public intercourse and public nudity.
0: Okay.
2: And tell him to write the bond because I can't call Vettel because she doesn't know I'm in jail.
0: Okay.
2: And when you get Scarface on the phone now, just tell him that Dingleberry got arrested again. So use the code word Dingleberries and Cream.
0: So should I bring this money?
2: Hold on. When the police pulled over, they pulled me out the car, and my pants were still down. And they wouldn't allow me to pull my pants up because they had the handcuffs on me. They just let me stand there, just naked on the corner.
0: Okay, I'm going to call Scarface and then...
2: Tell him that the shit has hit the fan.
0: Okay.
2: What are you going to tell him, hon?
0: I'm calling for Dingleberries and Cream. Shit has hit the fan.
2: And he'll ask how much
0: All of it.
2: TMZ was there, and they was taping, and all the guys were screaming, I don't know why they call you Big Boy, because my... was exposed. I'm sorry.
0: Are you okay?
2: Yeah, this is just gonna ruin me, man, because I know this is gonna hit the news.
1: You're receiving a call from the county jail. Now, you just got phone tapped. Already got Bo.
2: Hi now.
0: I was scared. Oh my God.
2: Arigato.
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0: Continue to hang with us in the neighborhood. We got Mr. Oh Yeah.
1: Oh yeah.
0: Get some bad habits in here. No, we got our good friend Steve Lacy in the neighborhood. Y'all continue to hang out. We got Steve Lacy in the neighborhood coming up next.

0: Big Boys Neighborhood.
1: All righty now. Oh, I've been waiting on this one, man. Steve Lacy, welcome to the neighborhood, man. He was looking at the bell, the infamous bell.
2: Oh, this one right here?
1: Yeah, okay. So you say you grew up on that bell, huh?
3: I know the frequency and the tone of this bell very well.
1: Really, though? Really, though? Oh, he got it, too. That show you right there that is a person of music because you knew how to hold the bell and get the right sound.
3: No, I'm serious.
4: That's crazy.
3: It's really cool.
1: So that bell right there, man, you said you were listening to it on your way to school.
3: Yeah, in Compton, yeah. In the Toyota Sienna.
1: Oh, really though?
3: Yeah.
1: You were in the Sienna Car Club, huh?
3: You was in the Sienna, you know what I'm saying?
1: Hey, man, and when you just say that, like, Compton, home plate for you.
3: Yeah.
1: You know what I'm saying? Like, how was that growing up for you? Because Compton, for the longest, even before you were born, Steve, Compton was on the map for hip-hop. You know what I'm saying? And other beautiful things that come out of Compton.
3: Yeah.
1: But how was Compton growing up for you?
3: It was, I mean, very familial. Mm-hmm. And I don't know. It's weird because I think it's a place that comes with a lot of culture. You know, in both ways, good and bad. But I think there is a magic to the places that are like hoods, you know, through all the, you know, all the other stuff that goes on there.
1: And you're talking about like any hood, any place, anywhere. Like
3: yeah, there's a magic.
1: There.
3: Yeah, yes, there's a magic there. So, you know, I'm a product of that magic. And also, too, growing up there, I was very sheltered. You know, my mom didn't want me to get in any trouble. So I started just being in the house like, making stuff.
1: Like making what though?
3: Making music.
1: Yeah.
3: You know?
1: How young were you when you found that interest in music?
3: Well, I found interest in music around the age of 10, but I started making it around my freshman year of high school.
1: So what did you grow up with? What was in your household?
3: Man, my big sister played a lot of music, but it was like music soul child. Mm-hmm. And she played John Mayer and Sade and
1: so you would hear things in the house.
3: Yeah, absolutely.
1: When did you know that this is something that you, and not just being on the creative side, but at some point you go from listening and then there's a bug that say, maybe I could do this. Man. Did you start off, were you poetry? Were you poems? Were you like, what was your writing early?
3: I wasn't writing early.
1: No.
3: I didn't write until I started doing it and I was exposed to seeing people do it. And then so I didn't start writing until I like started singing songs.
1: So you're a musician first?
3: Yeah. I'm a guitarist first. So that's where I started. I just play guitar.
1: How young were you when you first started guitar?
3: 10.
1: Okay, so at the age of 10, what made you pick up a guitar when everybody else, probably in your age bracket, aren't playing guitar?
3: I was just obsessed with the instrument. I started playing Guitar Hero.
1: Oh, okay, see?
5: Guitar Hero.
1: Hey, dude, I think Post Malone or somebody told me the same thing. They were like, Guitar Hero. So anytime we were sitting back talking about, you wasting your time, you wasting your life, you're like, nah.
3: It just really, I think, exposed me to so much music. And then I fell in love with the instrument itself. Mm-hmm. And so I would go to Guitar Center and just stand there and look around at like all these guitars. It's like, I literally wanted to be a guitar, you know, like I just want to, you know, you just want to touch everything. Like,
1: Steve Lacy, we're not going to let you go, bro.
2: Nope.
1: You got time to hang out with us?
3: Let's hang.
1: You ready to color your bladder and everything, huh?
3: It's done.
1: There it is. All righty. We come back with more Steve Lacy in the neighborhood, Big Boys
5: Big
1: neighborhood.
5: Boy.
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0: Big Boy Neighborhood. Oh, yeah. Oh, yeah. Is the album. We got our good friend Steve Lacy in the neighborhood.
1: You're like one of the most quietest, like entertainers, too. Because your blending game is ridiculous.
2: Oh, I love it.
1: Yeah, but so you love having a not mysterious, like, you know how some people fake mysterious, like, oh my God, I don't want to do this. Like, you know what I'm saying? Like, you don't fake mysterious.
2: Absolutely.
1: But you're very low key.
2: Yeah.
1: And that's by design. But not even by design, that's by just you being who you are.
2: Absolutely, yeah. You know, I think fame is a funny thing. I think you can play into it, you know? Mm-hmm. And I feel like I'd rather just exist how I exist. And I tell people, you know, you're only famous to people that think you're famous. And so, you know, how you go about that is up to you, really. And so when I'm out of town or I'm at these, I'll be walking places by myself. I don't have security or anything. But I tell people fame feels like that video of Bow Wow with the hoodie on, walking next to the crowd saying, they don't know it's me.
1: And we're like, man, hey, Bow Wow, my guy. But the comments are like, man, nobody checking for you.
2: Like, that's literally what fame feels like every day. You know, you feel like Bow Wow saying, they don't know it's me. And you don't know who knows.
1: Right.
2: You know what I'm saying? So it's like you either walk around thinking they know, or you walk around saying, no one
1: knows. What do you think?
2: I feel like I know what a Steve Lacy fan looks like. So if I'm walking down the street, I'm like, oh, yep. Right. You know? But I also walk really fast with headphones on. So like, and so by the time
1: you're listening to nothing.
2: By the time they notice, I'm gone.
1: You're gone.
2: And they probably don't even believe that. Like, that one. Yeah.
1: Are you getting more not unrecognizable because after you cut your hair?
2: That's the thing about it too. I always change my appearance after the thing. Like, I remember when Ego Death, the first piece of music I ever worked on with the internet, on the album cover, I had these kind of like, you know, fade, dread things.
1: And
2: you
1: people
2: know.
1: Can notice, like, yeah, oh, that's
2: so,
1: him.
2: Yeah, so at the time, I remember we had just played a show. And I cut my hair when I first started playing the shows for that album. Oh. And so I remember we played a show. And then everyone's, like, asking the members for the pics. And I would just get overlooked. And I'm like,
1: do with the hair.
2: Yeah.
1: And it's crazy because everybody want to put you in a box. Right. You know what I'm saying? Because I remember I used to bodyguard a rap group called The Far Side. And Trey had this hair. Yeah. And people would look for that. The same way with remember The Weeknd? He had the hair.
2: Yeah.
1: And you would look, so I'm pretty sure early on people looked for the hair. But you didn't identify with the hair because you said you just cut it off.
2: Yeah.
1: So this isn't like Samson and Delilah where the strength was in the hair.
2: No.
1: Yeah.
2: No.
1: And then, so when you cut your hair off from what was previous, was that just another, is that a cleansing for you or?
2: It was sort of a cleansing, yeah. And I think I started to imagine like what I could do next, you know, for the next, you know, this album now. And so I'd just be in the shower. That's where I kind of like have visions of like, you know, what I might want to do or, you know. And so I was like, what other hairstyle will I do? You know, that can last me for like months, you know, other than braids. And I was like, I don't want to do braids again. I did it. And so I was like, I think it's shaved.
1: Yeah. Do you shave your hair or do you go to a barber?
2: No, I go to a barber. I don't even have, I need to go.
1: I'm talking about when you first cut it.
2: Oh, no, my barber came to the studio. Yeah, it was super emotional though. Like,
1: I was going
2: to
1: ask that.
2: Cutting off long hair is like, whoa, I was crying. I was going through it, bro.
1: Steve Lacy, it's our first time really sitting down, so we're not going to let you go. Y'all continue to hang with us in the neighborhood. We got more with Steve Lacy in the neighborhood, Big Boys Neighborhood.

0: With Kendrick?
1: Yeah. Yeah. And that's how it happened.
0: Now, also, when it comes to that kind of work.
1: Yeah.
0: For one, being in the studio, you already know that you're being a part of something mm-hmm. magical.
1: Mm-hmm.
0: But then also, man, and I've seen this many a times over, you could be in the studio, and then it was like, either your verse don't make it, your song don't make it, absolutely. Your shit don't make it. You know what I'm saying? Yeah. Like, because there's a body of work that's being done. Did you know that you, whatever you were doing, did you know it made it?
1: Hell no.
0: Oh, okay.
1: You know, let me tell you how that actually happened, because we had a jam session. I was making, Dahi was on the drums, like programming different drums, and I was playing guitar and bass. And one of the beats from that session actually ended up being Mac Miller's Jet Fuel. We made that while Kendrick was freestyling over beats we were making live with him, for him. So we were doing that thing, and then I think there was a blank moment, you know, where Kendrick was kind of sitting there on his phone, and I was sitting on the couch, and I did I was like a very, very nervous, can I play some beats? You know, I just asked him if I can play him some. And it was before my first solo album had come out, so I'm playing them stuff I'm working on for myself and other beats that I had. And then I ended up playing, you know, this song that became Pride, was a demo that I made with his frequent collaborator, Anna Wise. Mm-hmm. And I was like, I just did this. I met Anna the other day and we made this. And, you know, I play it for him. And he gravitated toward that. And so if I never spoke up, you know.
2: Yeah.
1: But I was in bricks, man. I'm like,
0: even the speaking up, it wasn't loud and boisterous. Huh?
1: Not at all. Yeah, I'm sitting there. I'm so quiet, you know. I'm like, I don't want to be burnt out, you know what I'm saying? But I'm like, I don't know when I'm going to be back here.
0: Brother Steve, we're not going to let you go.
2: Nope.
0: Y'all stick around. Y'all radios. Damn. We got more with Steve Lacy in the neighborhood. Big Boys Neighborhood.
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0: in here with the one and only Steve Lacy, ladies and gentlemen.
1: Were you at the pop out? Did you jump on stage at the pop-up?
2: Yeah, I did. I was on stage there.
1: Damn, what were we doing, huh? Hey, man, tell me the pop-up wasn't the moment, though. Because I got on stage, man, and there's an outfit that I wore that I can never wear again because it's called the pop-out outfit.
2: I know. I still be wearing that hoodie, though.
1: but mine was so like, you know what I'm saying? It was like if I wore it now, people would be like, oh, that's goofy. You know what I'm saying?
2: It's framed at your house.
1: Oh, my gosh, man. And it's called the pop-out outfit.
2: Right,
1: you know what
2: right.
1: I'm saying? What brought you to the pop-out that night?
2: You know what? Mustard. Mm-hmm. Mustard. Yeah. He wanted me
1: How
2: to do some songs.
1: How electric was that crowd?
2: Dude, it was so beautiful. It was
1: because
2: so emotional.
1: Because we were here. And then you came out like, oh, and that catwalk was beautiful.
2: Did you
1: feel that was a special moment?
2: I definitely did. Before I even got on stage, I knew it was a special moment because I think, like we were talking about from Compton, you know, the rap, you know, all this stuff. So I never even thought my thing would get noticed, you know, in that context.
1: Right.
2: And so I think to be there with those guys doing that with my little like ding ding guitar music, you know, I'm like, I'm so grateful forever.
1: I remember my daughter going, "Stay nice." But it's crazy because it was a night, and that just showed you the representation of not just Compton, the West Coast. It showed you the representation of music.
2: Yeah.
1: And what that crowd felt like, what that energy felt like. And we could never duplicate what that felt like that night.
2: Yeah.
1: That was another one of those I was there nights.
2: Yeah.
1: You know what I'm saying?
2: Yeah.
1: And whatever somebody took away from it, but that was a night of beauty, bro. And did you question doing it?
2: Absolutely not. Yeah, no question.
1: did you stay around and gangbang after or?
2: Yeah, I got put on. I got put on. Shout out.
1: I did want to give it up. You know what I'm saying? I did want to say it. Low key, we went back, man. He was like, low key, man. We went to the Forum Club, man. Pow, right there by the little table.
2: You know, backstage got put on whoopty whoop. No.
1: Steve Labry. Steve Labry. They took the C out the name that night, man.
2: Oh, my goodness.
1: They took the C out the name, bro. Steve Lacy, definitely want to thank you for coming into the neighborhood, bro. Your energy is amazing. For those out there, man, if you haven't had a chance or you want to see this entire interview, it's right there at Big Boy TV, our YouTube channel. And as you're watching, hit that subscribe button. Once again, Steve Lacy, thank you for coming into the neighborhood, Big Boy's Neighborhood.

0: Big Boy Big Neighborhood. Boy. All righty, now it's about that time for your phone tap, courtesy of your good friend, Mr. Luther Lufe. This right here is Twitter Sitter.
1: Oh.
0: Yes, this is where Luther calls to confirm his stay at a person's house he met on Twitter. Let's go to get into your phone tap on the 10s right here. Big Boy's Big Boy. Neighborhood.

0: Hello?
1: Hello, man. Speak to please.
0: He's at work right now. Can I take a message?
1: Yeah, could you tell him that Luther Lou Faye was calling? You guys are expecting me. I'm through the program, on to the future.
0: And you're living at my house?
1: Are you familiar with the Twitter Sitter program?
0: No.
1: Okay, well, the Twitter Sitter program is like you have a mentor, and my Twitter Sitter was, I guess, you know, your dad.
0: My dad knows how to use Twitter?
1: I wonder why they didn't tell you that they were going to have a guest.
0: That's kind of a big thing to just fail to mention.
1: Yeah.
0: That's pretty sweet, though.
1: Now, what does he feel about smoking in the house? I probably have to...
0: Yeah, do you smoke cigarettes?
1: No, I don't smoke cigarettes. Those things will kill you.
0: Smoking weed?
1: Yeah.
0: Yes! No, do not tell him that you smoke weed. I will take care of you in that department. Oh, I'm so excited.
1: That's my only thing.
0: You will fit right in here.
1: Oh, my God. Is it a lot of blacks there?
0: This is going to sound terrible.
1: Uh-oh.
0: But not really at all. Like...
1: Oh, my Lord.
0: Nobody's going to treat you dizzy. You know what I mean?
1: Okay, because I haven't been called in a long time.
0: No, that's not going to happen.
1: Uh-oh.
0: Hold on. My dad is beeping over right now.
1: Okay.
0: Hold on a second.
1: Alrighty.
0: I just talked to my dad.
1: Okay.
0: He doesn't even know what Twitter is.
1: Okay, I don't know what's going on here then.
0: And he's like, I never met anybody named Twitter. I'm like, what are you talking about?
1: Alrighty, and if everything come together, hon, I mean, I got something called Obama Kush where I am going to smoke you out.
0: Oh, I'm so excited.
1: All right, my friend.
0: All right.
1: This is Luther from On to the Future.
2: Yeah, what's going on here? I've never Twittered in my life.
1: I was just talking to your daughter there, and I was telling her that I'm supposed to be arriving in within the next 4 hours now. Can you pick me up from the airport?
2: No, I'm not doing anything. Don't come to my house.
1: So you weren't my Twitter sitter at all?
2: No, I was not.
1: Okay, well, I'm going to get on this plane here. Can you just pick me up from the airport, or should I take a taxi in?
2: I'll have you arrested.
1: Why would you have me arrested, sir? I'm a college grad.
2: Do not show up at my house. I didn't do this.
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And do continue to hang with us in the neighborhood. Koi Meets World. That's our good friend Joe Koi in the neighborhood. Got to speak to him. Also, Blue in the Face, the new Netflix special that's going down. Y'all stick around, y'all radios. We got Joe Koi in the neighborhood coming up next.

0: righty, Joe Coy is in the neighborhood. Joe Coy, welcome home. We started off having a conversation,
1: yeah,
0: and we've done this for decades, yeah, bro. But there's certain things that I didn't know about you. And it seems like there's times when I find something out about Joe Coy in a stand-up.
1: Yeah.
0: And then there's other times we just be sitting around and just talking.
1: Right. Yeah, yeah.
0: Hey, bro, and you brought up that you have sleep apnea.
2: The worst.
0: How long have you had sleep apnea?
2: Since I was like 25.
0: Oh, shoot.
2: Yeah, I talked about it in two specials. I talked about it in Lights Out when my mom was like, you really got something bad. Like, there's something wrong with you.
0: Oh.
2: And then the second one, in the forum, when I started talking about the machine. Like, you need this machine.
0: I didn't see you at the forum.
2: No, you didn't. The forum, the one that I taped for live at the forum for Netflix.
0: That's crazy.
2: It was crazy, bro. And like, now it's so bad that I stop breathing while I'm awake talking to people.
0: Oh,
2: like, it's that kind of sleep apnea. Like,
0: do you wear that CPAP machine?
2: You'll be like, hey, Joe, let's go to the movies. And I'll look at you and go, okay.
0: Oh,
2: I'm like, and I'm like, did someone choke me? What just happened?
3: Someone just came up to you and went,
2: what do you want to see, Jurassic Park? Hey, wide awake, eyes open.
0: It's
2: like
0: worse?
2: Dead man walking, right? Like, literally. Hey, big. It's the worst, bro.
0: Hey, man, are you concerned? Or you just know how to live with it?
2: They said it's normal. I have a machine. It's like...
0: So you sleep with the whole CPAP or whatever, man, that CPAP?
2: Full mask. I look like Bane, bro. Yeah. I look like Bane, bro. Let's go to sleep.
0: So you got to put that on. And so you travel and everything with it.
2: Everything, yeah. It's to the point where I have six of them now. So I have one in, you know, on
0: you're
2: the
0: right.
2: bus. I have my tour manager carries one. Everyone has one.
0: Just in case you want to doze off on
2: because
0: the tour bus.
2: You want to hear something funny? This is
0: funny.
2: Hey.
0: And I'm sorry.
2: No, because you just reminded me of something. The reason why I have everyone carrying one is because I was forgetting parts.
0: Oh, my God.
2: And I'm dying on tour. So, like there was one time I flew and I left the damn charger in the wall and I carried the machine and I'm like, oh, man.
0: God.
2: And there was this one time I ended up in Hawaii and I'm about to do a show and literally there was nowhere I could go. So I went on Facebook Live. My assistant goes, just go Facebook Live and just say something.
0: That's the one time someone's being a celebrity helps, huh?
2: Bro.
0: Yeah.
2: Bro, let me tell you. I was like, hey, you guys, got a show at the Blaisdell, but I might not make it because I forgot my charger. To my CPAP.
0: Right.
2: So I might die tonight.
0: Right.
2: This might be the last time you see me, you guys. So I'm just saying, does anyone got a CPAP machine? Blah, blah, blah. Bro. Bro, dude meets me at the, like, safe, whatever they have, like a Vons or whatever, right? Parking lot. He comes with the machine, everything. He gives me everything. And I'm like, bro, thank you. Like, are you sure you don't need this? He goes, no, bro. I go, how'd you find out? He goes, I was sound asleep. And my wife goes, hey, brada, Joe Coy gonna... Joe Coy about to die. He got shot.
0: Yeah.
2: Give him a machine. She'd rather his husband die.
0: He's doing so much better for the world.
2: Big, I brought him on stage, both of them.
0: Oh, that's
2: the
0: dope.
2: Craziest thing. I got it all on video. I'm surprised I haven't posted that thing. It was the craziest thing.
0: Oh, you
2: thing.
0: Got to, bro.
2: Saved my life. And then I had my machine flowing in, but like I had to use this man's machine, which was... creepy, but I washed the hell out of it.
0: Right.
2: But dude,
0: see the life
2: it.
0: Or death.
2: Yeah.
0: Brother Joe, we haven't even scratched the surface, my brother. Y'all continue to hang with us in the neighborhood. We got more with Joe Coy in the neighborhood, Big Boy's Big neighborhood.
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0: in here, man. Blue in the Face is available for you right there at Netflix. We're back in the neighborhood with Joe Coy.
1: Hey, man, so you really did work at McDonald's.
2: Because that's a true story.
1: Yeah.
2: My mom really yelled at the, she yelled at, by their name, her name was Regina, my manager at McDonald's.
1: Oh, you remember very well.
2: Oh, I remember the whole thing.
1: A local McDonald's
2: they
1: or what McDonald's?
2: They hated me, man. They hated me because I would steal so much food, man. We were broke anyway.
1: Yeah.
2: So, you know, now that we're going to be honest, I'm going to tell you too. Back in the day, they used to mark the burgers, right? So they couldn't be on the heater for more than 15 minutes.
1: Gotcha.
2: So you had to use a pen and you had to write like the number that every 15 minutes. And if you saw the number 6, that means it was out there for 30 minutes. So you throw it away, right? It's a stupid system. I don't want to explain it, but.
1: No, I understand it though.
2: And you would put it in these garbage bags and every now and then they'd be like, yo, blah, blah, blah, throw blah, blah, blah, the bag, right? And that bag would be filled with cheeseburgers, double cheeseburgers, Big
1: and
2: Macs.
1: And wrapped up already?
2: And it was just on the thing for 30 minutes, bro. What?
1: Yeah.
2: You don't think I was eaten by the garbage can?
1: Right. Oh, hell yeah.
2: I was killing
1: the
2: burgers.
1: Hey, Joe, you know I was 500 pounds, bro, I would have been in the drug.
2: Bro, you know I'd sleep apnea the
1: next.
2: How do you think I got it?
1: Man,
2: bro, I was killing it. But we were broke. My mom and dad divorced. He moved to Phoenix. My
1: Did
2: mom
1: you ever
2: didn't
1: take
2: him
1: home?
2: Bro, I was stealing everything. My sister was talking about taking home frozen chicken, all that, man.
1: Yeah,
2: we were
1: man.
2: Doing all that stuff.
0: I got a buddy of mine. He worked at Popeye's. And at one point, Popeye's had nuggets.
2: Man.
0: And they fired him for he would take Popeye's nuggets and put them in his pocket and eat them in the bathroom.
2: That's,
0: and they fired him.
2: I just said that on my special.
0: Yeah.
2: I
0: like how you said you were tucked
2: Hell
0: away.
2: Yeah, yeah.
0: I don't want to give too much of the thing
2: bro,
0: away to eat it.
2: I used to have sauces in between the toaster oven bun thing. Remember the toaster bun thing?
0: Yeah.
2: It has like a conveyor belt. Remember that?
0: Oh, yeah, I know very well. I still put my toast on them.
2: Bro, I used to stick all my sauces. I had a beautiful array of sauces. Like, my first choice would be honey mustard. And then I had barbecue, and I'd end it with ranch.
1: Hey, man, people.
2: And every nugget, I'd just say, you know what? I feel like a ranch. You know what I mean? That's
1: hey,
2: good.
1: Man, people don't understand what it takes to become where you are.
2: Yeah, man.
1: You know, people think that some of this stuff is just automatic, man.
2: Yeah.
1: And even on my end, you know, I come from being homeless, all kind of stuff. So there's a real struggle.
2: Yeah, man.
1: To the lifestyle.
2: Yes.
1: You know, and that's why I love on this one, you have a more of a recall on how certain things happen. And there's people that's out there, man, that say, damn, I did the same thing.
2: Yes.
1: Or my homie did that.
2: That's what I'm trying to say, Big. It's like broke has no race.
1: Right, right. Oh, tell me about it.
2: So why we keep separating ourselves and boxing ourselves and putting us in these certain groups, like that's Instagram or whoever the man is that's trying to separate us mentally.
1: And we
2: that's
1: see
2: why
1: it even
2: I keep
1: more
2: telling
1: so.
2: People, stop believing the reels. Like, oh, did you see what happened on reels? And it's scary. It's like, oh, really? It's not real.
1: Yeah, the reels aren't real.
2: That's why they spell it R-E-E-L.
1: Yeah, man.
2: Because it's not real. You want to learn some real stuff? Go to a show. Go see everybody that you thought that's supposed to be separate and hate each other. You'll see them all singing the same song together. Because it's fake, man.
1: Joe, hold on for a second. We coming back. We got our good friend Joe Coy in the neighborhood coming back with more. Joe Coy in the neighborhood. Big Boy's Neighborhood.

0: You know, I mean, I used to take my son to the Laugh Factory when Angie and I get into a fight, and she's like, "Well, then go take yeah, Joe
1: take
0: then,
1: it with you
0: since you want to go do stand up on a Wednesday." Yeah, you know, that's real life stuff. Yeah. And now I got Tiffany Haddish holding my baby upstairs.
1: Right? Why you like, go
0: why'd
1: on?
0: Why'd you bring this kid?
1: So Tiffany will watch
0: no, but
1: your
0: Tiffany
1: little
0: loved
1: one.
0: Joe. Tiffany
1: but
0: loved.
1: She'll real story. She will watch him when you went
0: always
1: to go in and do your set.
0: Yeah, you can call her right now. Yeah.
1: Damn.
0: We eat hot because she would live in her car. You know she was homeless.
1: I
0: right?
1: know, bro. She used to do. She used to call in and try to tell jokes.
0: Yeah.
1: On my night show,
0: bro.
1: And then I did a comedy night, and she'll tell you to this day. She's like, "Big, you put me on stage when I had no place to live."
0: Yeah, man.
1: But what's wild about that is her holding your son.
0: Yeah.
1: You being downstairs trying to get some work in, yep.
0: and then going home.
1: Fast forward.
0: No, check this out. Okay, you remember back in the day when they used to let people sell the hot dogs right there on Sunset?
1: Mm.
0: You don't remember the hot dogs, the little carts?
1: Just the regular carts. Oh yeah,
0: bacon wrap hot dogs.
1: Oh yeah, yeah. And come out the SoFi. They were there that night.
0: But they were used to be on Sunset yeah. all the time. And right outside the Laugh Factory, right when we come out, it would always be a bacon wrap hot dog person cooking. Right?
1: Oh yeah.
0: Bro, $2.50 a hot dog, right?
1: Oh, yeah, back then.
0: Tiffany would always like, "Can you get me two?" Like, whatever, right? I'm broke too, right? Mm-hmm. So we're just eating our bacon wrap hot dogs, right? And she'd go, "Can you get me two?" And I'd get her two. By the way, I'm only telling you this story because she just told me like not too long ago. But she was like, "You remember when I used to get two hot dogs for me?" I go, "Yeah." She was like, "You know, I used to take one home,
1: yeah,
0: eat it in the morning." Bro.
1: Mm-hmm.
0: You know what I mean?
1: I knew that. Yeah.
0: Look at me, I'm
1: getting
0: teary-eyed.
1: But, you know, and the reason why, what I was leading to as well, bro, for what y'all been through, and I'm pretty sure you had those relationships.
0: That's why I said that, Big. I don't mean to interrupt you, but, like, that's the whole point of Blue in the Face. It's like, before you make your opinion, learn. Find out about who this person is. That headline doesn't mean they're a bad person.
1: Right.
0: You know what I mean? But find out who they are, because you're probably going to fall in love with that person.
1: Brother Joe, we haven't even scratched the surface, my brother. Y'all continue to hang with us in the neighborhood. We got more with Joe Coy in the neighborhood, Big Boy's Big neighborhood.
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0: Big Wood Neighborhood. We are back up in here, man. Blue in the Face is available for you right there at Netflix. We're back in the neighborhood with Joe Coy.
1: That dog bit was so good, man.
2: Yours?
3: So good.
0: Bro.
1: And it's so funny because, you know, he lives with me, Kingston.
0: But Kingston's a star. And Kingston? Now when I see him, I'm like, he's a star.
1: Does he
0: know it?
1: Nah.
0: Okay.
1: He's just, you know what he does? He's older now, so and he's starting to slow down. But man, he found a hole in the fence again.
0: Gone.
1: And I recorded the whole thing. Well, I made sure to put I saw the hole too.
0: Right.
1: And I had my guy put like a bar there so he couldn't get through the hole. I was literally recording. I was like, look, you found it. There he goes.
0: Thank you, Kings.
1: Found it. And he's just like, disappears behind the fence. 5 minutes later, comes back around. I'm like, yeah. And I start yelling. I'm like, yeah. Can't run away, can you, man?
0: Dude, I can't tell you how many times I watched Who Are You? Who Are You? And then when you, no, who is this dude?
1: Yeah.
0: And when you go and sit back down like that. Mm-hmm. Bro, when you did that night at SoFi, I don't know where you worked that out.
1: Right? Yeah.
0: And it's crazy because my whole life, I never thought that was like a language.
1: Yeah.
0: When you did that night, Joe, yeah. I understood Who Are You was.
1: Yeah.
0: That's the dog that just barked at dog. Yeah. Like, stop.
1: No. Yeah. Who are you?
0: Who are you?
1: Why are you here? Why are you here? Dude, that's Kingston.
0: Did you was going to work?
1: I just, like, I love my dogs. I do this whole thing about, like, like, get your circle tight and just get rid of all the negative energy in front of you. And I go, it's easy to do it. Just replace them with a dog.
0: Yeah, man.
1: You can replace any of these people in this room right now with dogs, and it'll be just as funny.
0: Damn. Ooh, don't say that.
1: It'll be a dog show.
0: Yeah. Anybody want to ask Joe anything? There's a loyalty that you say. And when you say you can tell your dog anything,
1: bro,
0: you know what I'm saying? The freakiest stuff.
1: I said they will bury a body for a turkey treat, man. Bro. How true is that?
0: Yeah.
1: And not remember because they have short term memory. just bury a body. I'm like, you want to throw that ball so I can go get it?
0: Right,
1: bro, you just killed somebody.
0: You know what's crazy? That your dog.
1: Yeah.
0: You know they don't know that they were that you're famous. You know what I'm saying? Like it's regular. Like they don't know. Like there's a difference probably with how they eat.
1: Yeah, the square footage, yeah. Bro.
0: Dude, like,
1: and you gotta see where he lives. That's what pisses us off.
0: See, I would have lived there. Huh?
1: Yeah, it's beautiful,
0: brother Joe. Definitely want to thank you for coming into the neighborhood. For all those out there, Joe Coy. If you want to see the entire interview, it's right there, Big Boy TV, our YouTube channel. And as you're watching, hit that subscribe button. Y'all continue to hang with us in the neighborhood, Big Boys.

0: Hello?
1: You are receiving a call from the county jail. Caller, state your name.
2: Big Boy.
1: To accept, press 1.
0: Hello?
2: Now it's Big Boy.
0: Yes, hi.
2: Now, this got to be between me and you. Mm-hmm. I got arrested a few hours ago, and I'm not going to be able to make it into work, but they set my bail at $45,000.
0: Mm-hmm.
1: You're receiving a call from the county jail.
2: Now, you still there?
0: Yeah, I'm here.
2: I need you to call Jason when we get off the phone and just tell Jason that it happened again. When you call the bail bondsman, just call him Scarface, and he'll know exactly why you're calling him.
0: Okay.
2: Tell him I got arrested for public intercourse and public nudity.
0: Okay.
2: And tell him to write the bond because I can't call Vettel because she doesn't know I'm in jail.
0: Okay.
2: And when you get Scarface on the phone now, just tell him that Dingleberry got arrested again. So use the code word Dingleberries and Cream.
0: So should I bring this money
2: hold to... Hold on. When the police pulled over, they pulled me out the car, and my pants were still down. And they wouldn't allow me to pull my pants up because they had the handcuffs on me. They just let me stand there, just naked on the corner.
0: Okay, I'm going to call Scarface and then...
2: Tell them that the shit has hit the fan.
0: Okay.
2: What are you going to tell them, hon?
0: I'm calling for Dingleberries and Cream. Has hit the fan.
2: And he'll ask how much...
0: All of it.
2: TMZ was there, and they was taping, and all the guys were screaming. I don't know why they call you Big Boy, because my... was exposed. I'm sorry. No.
0: Are you okay?
2: Yeah, this is just going to ruin me, man, because I know this is going to hit the news.
1: You're receiving a call from the county jail. Now, you just got phone tapped. Already got Bo.
2: Hi now.
0: I was scared. Oh my God.
2: Arigato.
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0: Food. 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
1: Yeah, yes, if you're going to go on a road trip, make sure you take a nice car and don't take your friend's car instead of taking your car that's nice and fixable and his car breaks down.
2: Right.
1: Oh, Jesus, I got a vent.
0: You want to go now?
1: No, I got a vent. You have a breather.
0: There it is, man. Yeah, put a cold towel around your neck. You know what I'm saying? Y'all continue to hang with us in the neighborhood, big boy neighborhood.

0: Big boy.
1: All righty, now Jesus Sepulveda's up in here. Jesus, hang loose, car disaster. What happened, bro?
2: Man, never again, dude. Never again. I decided to take one of my openers because I had a gig, and we drove his car instead of my car because I thought I was going to save on gas. And I should have known when he pulled up, there was a sound to it. It just... And I'm like, what is that? Oh, I don't know. It's fine. I'm like, all right, whatever. So I got in the car.
1: How many miles away from your home was the show?
2: It was like 4 hours away. Oh, yeah, 4 hours away. So it was a drive. It was a bit of a drive.
1: Yeah, I can't chance that, bro.
2: Yeah, no, I chanced it. And I should have known, but something just, I was annoyed. No. Anyway, so we took off. Everything was fine on the way back. And when I got there, I remember when we got to the hotel, it did that little sound again.
1: Oh, like the exhaustion.
2: Yeah, I don't know what it was.
1: It's almost like a...
2: Yes. And so...
3: You know it's bad, though.
2: Yeah, oh, yeah. And then when we came on the way back, is when, like, I remember we just hear a sound just goes... We're like, what happened? I thought the oil tank blew. I don't know what happened. But I'm driving, so I'm feeling the tension. And I look at the rearview mirror, and I just see the sparks. A bunch of sparks, and I'm like, yo, what's going on? Emergency right away. Emergency lights. I go to the merge to the right. And sure enough, when I look under, he has like a cover, like, you know, for the oil or whatever. Like an oil pan, or I don't know what it is. But that thing fell because he hit like a speed bump and hit it wrong. So it must have fell off.
1: But he did that, right? He didn't try to blame that.
2: No. He tried to pull something like that. I'm like, when do we? And then, so it fell down. And then, so the only way to fix it was to put some zip ties or something like that to put a hole. So I had to go to a Walmart. We had to drive really, really slow. Now I'm doing that whole thing. I'm that one car that's on the street that's going 10 miles an hour, 6 miles an hour. Just
1: how
2: to go
1: far
2: get...
1: out were you from your house?
2: I was 3 hours away.
1: Oh, geez.
2: So, yeah. So I was already the man. Yep. Come on.
1: Yeah, you can't even Uber that far.
2: So I got to do that. And then I got to do this. And I'm paying for all this stuff. And then I'm like, do you have... He doesn't have the money for anything. So I got the zip ties on. I got everything ready to go. I'm like, let's just go. Let's just get out of here. I get home. Where are my keys? I must have dropped them, and sure enough, I dropped them when I looked under the car the first time on the side of the freeway. I dropped my keys, my brand new keys to my car, bro, with all the keys. And it's not only just the keys; the keys can be replaced, which costs $8 a piece. But the memorabilia on the keys—a little picture of me, and my son, with the when he was in the zoo, and then when I went on a trip.
3: Man.
2: Oh, it's the worst. So,
4: hey, dude,
1: yeah, man, he said it was like 3 hours away.
2: It was 3 hours away. I got home already, and I was just like, yo, because when we put it on the side of the freeway, you got to make it quick. The cars are zooming, just zoom. So I'm like, I must have, when I looked under, it fell down, left them on the
1: damn
2: car.
1: That's side of
3: your car alarm and everything.
2: Oh,
3: that's expensive to replace.
2: Yes,
3: bro.
2: I know. I have a spare, thank God. But
1: thank God you saved gas though, and let him drive. You know, silver lining, right?
3: $300 for a new key.
2: Yeah,
1: there it is, man. Big boy's neighborhood. Yeah.
2: Wow.
5: The biggest.
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19: I don't understand why. See, it's burning me to hold on to this. I know this is something I gotta do, but that don't mean I want to. What I'm trying to say is that

0: Big Boy Neighborhood, Louis G is up in here. What up, Ludo?
1: It's finally here. Offset has been teasing us with his new song.
0: You mean Offset? Woo, woo, woo,
1: woo. Yeah, so he did a
2: cool thing. It's usually up there. I don't have it right now. We just had to do it ourselves.
1: But he did a cool thing where, you know, even the rollout for this song, Something I Need, he was doing this like radio station called Need FM where people would call in with like advice about the relationships or anything.
0: Wait,
1: crazy
0: advice,
1: like that.
0: And they get it from who?
1: Yeah, from Offset.
0: Hilarious.
1: All right, go ahead. Speaking of,
0: I'll wait.
1: Okay, you'll wait, Doc. But we got the song here. It's finally here. Something I Need, and I think it's a banger.

0: going whoop, whoop. Just in case anybody here be like, man, I want to hear the first thing that got the whoop in it.
1: Yeah, for those who don't know, like, go look at Offset's, like, albums. They're dope, bro.
0: Oh, yeah, yeah.
1: All
0: yeah,
1: of their single albums are dope. Quavo's albums.
0: Yeah, like, but they're a force when they're together. Like I said, man, how Neo said, I'm a movement by myself, but I'm a force when we're together. Yeah, wow. Man. Ooh, he didn't say it like that, but...
1: Probably saying it nicer.
0: Yeah, okay.
1: Yeah, yeah, he sounds weird. Yeah. But back to him asking people for advice.
0: No, he's giving advice. Is he asking people for advice?
1: Yeah, well, he's telling them to give them the relationship problems, he's giving them advice, right?
0: And it's like Offset Radio.
1: Yeah.
0: All right.
2: Need FM. This your boy Offset. Paul player, tell me what you need, man. Some of y'all need some closure.
3: He said he at work, but really, he's in that.
2: Some of y'all need some answers.
4: Who the hell gave you a radio show?
0: Exactly.
2: Some of y'all just need somebody to tell y'all what's really going on.
3: Okay, I'm going to take that shoe and stick it up your ass.
2: So I'm going to open up these phone lines. You got some in your mind? Call me.
3: It's a lot of monitoring spirits.
5: It's a lot of what?
2: Hit me at 470-742-6949. Tell Set what you need. Just don't call up here with all that cap, man.
0: People think I see our phone number.
1: That was genius, bro, because what it did, if you called it, it would send you a text to pre-save his single.
0: Okay.
1: So it's a great marketing.
0: The 470 number?
1: Yeah, the way he rolled it out. But do you really want advice from Offset?
0: Not at all.
6: No, yeah, I don't think so.
0: Not at all, man.
1: Somebody was building some crazy relationships.
0: Yeah, unless you tell me, hey, man, keep your queen next to you.
1: Yeah.
0: You know what I'm saying? Like, right. If you gotta love her,
1: someone who fumbled Cardi B, do you really want?
0: Yeah, man, he didn't fumble her once. He fumbled like eight times,
1: a couple times already, dog.
0: But we're gonna get into it as well, man. What's the worst advice you've given or received? If it's coming from Offset and he's giving you love advice,
6: Good luck.
0: I remember, man, there was advice from a guy. I don't want to say his name, but one of my biggest segments on radio are my phone taps.
1: Mm-hmm. Yeah.
0: And he told me, he was like, man, he said, man, those aren't gonna work.
6: What? You
0: know, nobody want to hear that. It was Kid J.
6: What? Hilarious.
0: Kid J. Yeah.
6: Oh, my God. That's
0: my biggest segment for decades. Yeah.
1: Wow.
7: I think everybody want to hear you call and play on the phone.
6: Are you serious?
1: Yeah. See the vision, bro.
6: I can see that.
0: But there it is.
6: from
0: Be nice. All right. Be nice. You've moved on to bigger and better things. Let's not be petty. Which is your hair. You know what I'm saying? All in the

0: Big Boy's Big neighborhood. Boy. We're speaking on a man. Yep. Offset has Offset Radio where he gives love advice. So we're talking to you. What's the worst advice you've given or received? Cheeto, hello.
1: Hello.
0: Hello there, Cheeto. What was the worst advice you were given or received?
1: Man, so I had a little stint that I did in the county one time, and there was a bunch of homies that were in there. Everybody's fighting life, you know, including myself. So there was one cat, a really good friend of mine. You know, we did really good in there. His name's Jose. And so, you know, we're talking about our case. We're towards the end of our cases, you know. I'm going home already. I took my deal, man. I didn't want to risk my life. And he was telling me, you know, hey, man, I got a lot to lose. You know, he's almost done with his degree. They offered him time served so he can go home today. And so he's telling me about his case, and I tell him about mine. I'm like, hey, man, look, man, it is what it is. But if you think you can win it, go ahead and do it. You know, if what you're telling me is true, then I think you got it. So I told him to take it to trial. If he, you know, if that's what he wanted, he took it to trial. Damn, he lost, man. He lost, and he got 40 years, bro.
0: He got
1: 40. I felt bad.
2: Oh, no.
3: Yeah. My
0: Wait,
3: God.
0: Hold on. Cheeto. So he could have got a time served and got out then, and you advise him that if that's what it is, take it to trial and clear your name up?
1: Yep.
0: And he got...
1: You know what?
0: Go ahead.
1: He didn't tell me the truth, bro. You know, there was certain facts that he didn't really tell me the truth about, and I guess it came out in trial, even though they had to give him time served. But he had a lot to lose, like I said, man. He was almost done with his degree in engineering. It was some type of engineering degree, man.
0: He got 40 years?
3: Damn. Cheeto over here playing the lawyer?
0: Yeah, yeah. And Cheeto like, man, I just had a great holiday. Like, hey, Cheeto, how long was

0: ago was this?
1: This was about maybe 10 years ago, bro.
0: Man, so he still got a stretch ahead of him.
2: I hear this right now.
0: Wow.
2: I love that all he needed was a, just fight it then, dog. Like, all right, that's all I need.
3: You should have told him to speak to the lawyer.
0: Go ahead, Cheeto.
1: He was bent that he could win it, man. He was bent that he could win it. And I'm like, you know what? Just do it. Just do it, man. And he did it.
2: Wow.
1: He got an appeal, but that's about it, man.
0: Man, can you imagine once the judge was like 40 years, I'd be like, damn, Cheeto! All right, now hit us up. What's the worst advice you've given or received? Big Boys Neighborhood.
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1: Mike Jackson's Human Nature is on. Hey, your brother Ed Long here. We're in for Beyonce Fox. How's everything going? Hope your day is going great so far. Hey, listen, if you're celebrating your birthday today, happy birthday to you. You're celebrating along with Alfonso Ribeiro or Carlton Banks, whatever you prefer. Also, singer Jason Derulo celebrating today. Actress Terrell Hicks celebrating her birthday as well. Also, Judge Faith Jenkins celebrating today. And Wale celebrating his birthday, too. So happy birthday all the way around from your buddy Ed Long. Demia, Michelle, Kehlani, and more of your favorites are on the way next.
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1: It's your buddy Ed Long here for Beyonce Fox today. Hope your day is going great so far. I don't know if I ever mentioned this before, but I love me some Lettucey. She is my favorite singer out right now. Here she is along with Boney James. This song is called I Believe.

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1: We sometimes call him the eighth wonder of the world, talking about Stevie Wonder. Do I Do his own. Ed Long is here with you. And for Beyonce Fox, H-Town on the way. My cousin Money Long is coming up too with her latest call, Richest. 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When I heard that name, I was like, Money Long. I like that. Catchy. 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
1: Come on, girl, step back now. You're a little bit too close. That's next right here. Your man Ed Long is here. We're in for Beyonce today. Hey, Keisha Cole's coming up for you. Also, Lucky Day. Also, we got Ready for the World and more of your favorites that are coming up momentarily, okay? I got to congratulate Nia Long. See, the Long's representing. You know, she was honored with a star on the Hollywood Walk of Fame. She is the 2,857th Hollywood Walk of Fame star, honoring her three-decade career in motion pictures. Now, during the ceremony, she credited her mother, sons, and generational resilience for her success. That's what I'm talking about. Congratulations to Nia Long, another Long in the house representing. Come on now.
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1: I got to take the time to shout out Avis. Her and I went to school together. She's celebrating her birthday today. Happy birthday to you. I got that Rufus and Shaka on the way for you in just a few. Right now it's Century. 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

0: 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Rufus and Shaka, Sweet Thing, sounding real good. Hey, Ed Long is here. We're sitting in, guest starring today. We got Tank's latest on the way. Mike Jackson's Don't Stop Till You Get Enough, and even more of your favorites coming up. All right, so finish this sentence. An apple a day, yeah, right, keeps the doctor away. That's what we know, right? We'll add pears to that list, okay? An apple or a pear each day may help prevent strokes. The benefit appears to stem from dietary fiber or perhaps an antioxidant common in white-fleshed fruits. It's called quercetin. Yeah, so there you go. If you didn't know, now you know. Ed Long hanging out. The biggest
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1: Whitney Houston's You Give Good Love. Sounding real good as always. The voice of an angel right there. All right, we got Usher and Alicia Keys coming up for you. My boo. Also, Donnell Jones is going to be stepping to the mic in a few minutes. 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You got 30 seconds to say exactly what's on your mind. 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
1: 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It's me, Ed Long. Hey, you on Facebook? Well, so are we. Follow us right now at my B106.5. 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
1: You know, my sisters and I were hanging out over the weekend. We were talking about some of the things that my mom used to say. I'm going to share some with you in a few minutes. Right now, we got Eric Bellinger. This is Cry in Front of You. 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
1: What's a radio show without Luther Vandross? Yep, don't you know that? It's always sounding great, right? All right, Ed Long is guest starring today. How you feel? LL Cool J on the way. We'll do Dave Hollister's latest. Also, Janet Jackson's No Sleep is coming up, too. So I was hanging out with my sisters over the weekend. We were teasing my mom. We were talking about things that my mom used to say. She used to always say, don't take your old broom when you move into your new home. Don't take your old broom. Don't bring that old dirt into your new house. That was always the thing she used to say. Also, she used to say, don't open your umbrella inside. It was like bad luck or something. She would say that. Also, she would also say, a married couple never removes their wedding rings. Just some things that mama used to say. Just saying. You got some more? Hit me up on the talkback mic. I'd love to hear them.
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1: A little kissing game going on with High Five. Yep, Ed Long guest starring today for Beyonce Fox. I got the Isley Brothers on the way. Jay Brown has a new one. It's called Late. I like Jay Brown. He's consistent. Also, new additions coming up for you. You know the song. You know the steps, too. If it isn't love. Yep, I got all that and more coming up in a few. So hold on. All right, don't forget about the new and improved iHeartRadio app. One of the things I love the fact that we have the lyrics of your favorite songs. You know what that means? That means you'll never sing another wrong lyric again, so you have no excuse.
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1: Oh, my goodness. 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And oh, my God. 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It's only been, what, 3 weeks? She said, Dad, that was the best show I ever saw in my life. Ooh, okay. You know what? 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All right. Chris Brown right now. This is Residuals. Ed Long guest starring today.

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0: B106.5. You know, that song starts and ends the exact same way. That's Sherilyn, Got to Be Real. Hey, Ed Long is here with guest starring today. October London's on the way with his latest. Also, Stevie Wonder's All I Do Is Think of You. Jodeci's on the way, too. So hold on. I got your favorites coming at you back to back. So just be here with me, all right? All right, so, you know, I was watching football all day yesterday. That's what I do. On Sundays, let me tell you something. After the games are on, the phone goes off. You don't come by unless you're invited. I shut everything out. I'm telling you, I love me some NFL on Sundays. But anyway, there's some facts that I discovered over the weekend about the NFL. I discovered that an average game contains about 11 minutes of actual action from snap to whistle. 11 minutes of action. Out of 3 hours, sometimes 3.5 hours of football, 11 minutes of action. It's pretty interesting, right? I never thought of it that way, but if you didn't know, like I say, now you know. The
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1: A little face in the place, that's Babyface right there, Whip Appeal. All right, it's me, Ed Long, with guest starring today. Having fun playing these songs for you. Mike Jackson's on the way, Tyrese. We got Johnny Gill's latest, A Dance, A Kiss. 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

to thank my man Doug for checking in, man. 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Always a pleasure. We were laughing and joking about a guy at his job. We talk about his nickname. 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This song is

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1: I know, right? It's never too much. Never too much great music back to back. Come on, that's how we roll. All right, my name is Ed Long. My pleasure sitting in for Beyonce Fox today. Yeah, yeah, it got Total coming up for you in just a few minutes. Also, Money Long's Richest, that's coming up too. All right, but listen, I got to roll. All right, so listen, thank you for hanging out with me. I appreciate you. Take care. God bless. We'll talk soon.
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0: 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If by chance you need a mood boost, something to boost your mood, I might be able to help you out. Also, more music. Mary J, Be Without You. Let's also roll one from Jill Scott, Don't Play. And yeah, again, if you need a mood boost, a new study finds that drinking water can do that and boost your energy immediately. Did you know that? Just drinking water. Unless, of course, you spill it all over your laptop. Then it's not a boost anymore. It's just panic. Like, what am I going to do now?
1: When you have...
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1: I have some incredible TikTok news to share with you coming up in a couple of songs on this 21st day of September. Meanwhile, what can we do for you this afternoon?
2: Can you play Love Dollars LTD for me?
1: Wow, well, you know what? You have excellent taste.
2: Oh, thank you.
1: Yeah, that's what I like to call a back-of-the-day bone crusher. What's your name?
2: Joshua.
1: That's a good name. I'll tell you what, stay right there. I'll do your song right after this one here from Kalani.
2: Thank you.
1: Love, togetherness, and devotion. That's what we need more of in this world. Don't you agree?
2: Right.

0: Birmingham's home for old school and today's R&B, B106.5. Looking at the calendar in the studio, it says September 21st. So, do you remember the 21st of September? Sounds like a song from Earth, Wind & Fire, because it is. Back to more songs in just a bit. Also, some TikTok radio news for you in just a moment. And TP, Teddy Pendergrass, Love TKO coming up. Also, Yes from Tank and more. So, yes, iHeart TikTok Radio brings your page to the radio no matter what day of the month it is. 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
1: I have a few things I'd like to share with you regarding what I learned from going to the movies this past summer. I like going to movies. Maybe you can relate. I'll share that in just a bit. Meanwhile, So Gone, Monica, Rain, SWV, and more. So I'm going to give you three things that I learned this summer by going to the movies. Number one, it is always possible to park directly outside the building you are visiting. No matter the traffic, no matter how many cars are parked on the street, you can always park directly outside the building you're visiting, only in the movies, not in real life. Also, the more a man and woman dislike each other, the more likely they will fall in love. Only in the movies. Doesn't really work in real life, that I'm aware of anyways. And finally, if you try hard enough, you can always outrun an explosion. Even when the actor is in slow motion, he still manages to outrun the explosion. Try that mess in real life. Man, please. Ain't gonna happen. But it always happens only in the movies.
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0: B106.5, Birmingham's home for old school and today's R&B. Let's do one from Antoumi, Juicy Fruit, coming up next musically. And the Black Information Network never takes a day off. Let me tell you what the BIN is up to in a couple songs. Meanwhile, our friend Letitia's on the line, needs to hear I Belong to You, Boney James, and Lettucey. Tish, stay right there. This one's for you.
1: All right.

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0: Birmingham's home for old school and today's R&B, B106.5. As usual, the Black Information Network is on the job. 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

0: B106.5. I have come across an L.A. police report I'd like to share with you today. But I also want to share this music, Outkast, Sleepy Brown, The Way You Move. Let's also do one from Lucky Day and Nowhere Fast. So, did you know the L.A. police report, murders and robberies are at an all-time low as of right now, which is very rare. However, last week, I've come across the story. A movie theater on Hollywood Boulevard was hit by a $250 robbery. Yeah, I guess the thief made off with a medium Diet Coke and a large popcorn.
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1: I have some talkback news for you and a couple songs and elements, Earth, Wind, and Fire. But that's the way of the world coming up next, you know. Today's the 21st of September, another great Earth, Wind, and Fire song. Meanwhile, what can we do for you?
2: Chuck, I don't usually ask, but can you play a song for me? 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

0: B106.5. Let's talk back in a bit, shall we? Also, let's talk about the music lined up and ready to go for you in this next set. October London, Silent Treatment, Shaka with Rufus, Say Nobody. And yes, you can talk to us on our iHeart Talkback feature. It is free. 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Then, when you're done, hit send. It's complete. 30 seconds to leave your message. We always want to know what you're thinking about. And you might hear yourself on the air this afternoon. iHeart Talkback again. Complimentary. It's free.
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0: B106.5. I have some Facebook news for you in a moment and some more music too. Usher, You Don't Have to Call, The Boy Is Mine, Brandy and Monica, and more on the way. So, did you know on this day in 2015, Facebook CEO Mark Zuckerberg announced that the social networking site was working on a dislike button. Dislike button on Facebook. I guess that would be the equivalent of having a get off my lawn button. I guess they both work about the same way.
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